sides to every coin. But there's only one side that you should be enjoying. The side I have to show you with all the love you'll ever need. So come and get this fortune, satisfaction guaranteed. Let me love you the way you want to be loved. Let me please you the way I know you've been dreaming of.

0: 6h14, bom dia, você está na JBFM.
1: I'm going under in this time, I feel there's no one to save me. This all or nothing really got away, you're driving me crazy.